you're going through. There's nothing too hard that God can't do for you. There's nothing that you've been in, nothing that you've done that God can't forgive you. A lot of times we go back and pick it up, but the Lord has thrown it in the sea of forgetfulness. But I dare you to trust him on tonight, and you can take it to the King. Y'all gonna help me sing?

0: Truth is on time. 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
0: 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I know I can.
1: Oh, I know that I can.
0: Bless your name, Jesus. I know.

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0: remember,
1: be
0: remember,
1: found.
0: Remember, there is a friend.
1: Remember, there's a friend.
0: Oh, I love him, I love him.
1: Who will wipe your tears away?
0: I know he will.
1: And if your heart is broken,
0: this is all you have to do.

What you say now? What you say now? What you say now? What you say now? What you say now? What you say now? GP singing with me.

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God bless you indeed. Listen, if you don't mind, I know we're trying to go to the new school, but you don't mind if we go back to the old school.

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2: 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I want to plead with you to please buy our original CDs with the silver stickers on them. Buying special recording or pirated work is killing us. The money you pay to the pirate or for special recording don't come to the artist. And so I plead with you to please look out for the original CDs with the silver stickers on them and help move your artist forward.

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We were in church one Sunday, Pastor Ann, and the Lord gave me a song. 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
1: This beautiful day opens and we enjoy the breath of life. Come and enter into His presence as creatures shaped by our one and only Creator. He will carry us through paths of righteousness. He will fill us with joy and we will have eternal pleasure from His right hand. So as you begin this day, come and fill yourself with His presence. And whatsoever you may face, He will give you just a glimpse of His majesty and bountiful love. Come into His presence.

Good morning, my brothers and sisters. Our lesson this morning is a verse of scripture taken from Luke chapter 5 and verse 16. I just want that to be the focus of our devotion this morning. It reads from the New International Version, "But Jesus often withdrew to lonely places and prayed." That's it. But Jesus often withdrew to lonely places and prayed. What is happening here? Jesus's ministry was an exceptionally busy ministry. He had a very busy schedule. The story just before, verses 12 to 15, is a story about Jesus healing a leper. The leper is cured. And Jesus instructed this healed leper to tell no one about his healing, but rather to show himself to the priest and offer sacrifices for his cleansing as a testimony to the people. And verse 15 tells us, "Yet the news about him spread all the more, so that the crowds of people came to hear him," Jesus, "and to be healed of their sicknesses." Jesus's ministry was a busy one. Right after this event of healing the leper, verse 16 tells us Jesus often withdrew to lonely places and prayed. Friends, it is difficult when we hear of the hard work that is before all of us, tasks that have to be done, and our body gets weary, tired. It was no different for Jesus, who possessed a human body. Huge groups, large followings gathered to hear him and get healed. And this was just a regular day for Jesus. You can well imagine the toll that that took upon his body. And so Jesus, we are told, intentionally withdraws himself. Jesus did not get so busy that his work, his ministry controlled him. No, he did not let the busy work have the power over him. He left the scene in order to find a lonely spot where he could pray. Now, that verse tells us about a habit that Jesus practiced. Those two words, withdrew and prayed, are words that suggest repetitive, habitual actions. In other words, not once in this passage or twice, but a number of times we are told Jesus withdrew to pray. It was regular. He needed to do this in order to maintain his fellowship with his Heavenly Father. Jesus's prayer life is teaching us at least two things about prayer. And here's the thing. If Jesus was fully God, and Jesus needed to pray to his Father, it tells us something about Jesus. Jesus wants to teach us through his prayer life that we, like him, must depend on the Father. When we pray,
There is something about our prayers that reflect our dependency on our Heavenly Father and not upon our own human strength. You see, Jesus demonstrated his own reliance on God. He acknowledges where his power ultimately comes from. As man, his power comes from his Father. And so fellowship with his Father is necessary because he is depending for sustained ministry, depending on strength by the power of God the Spirit to enable Jesus, to enable him to keep going in his ministry. If Jesus depends on the Father in this way, how much more are we to depend on God the Father to sustain us in the ministry to which he has called us? Jesus is teaching us this wonderful model where all of us need to take time out and pray. Find a lonely place where we can meet with our God, because we need it for our own strength as we continue in ministry. Prayer has to do with not just dependency on God, but it is the means through which we are able to communicate with our Heavenly Father. Communication is vital. Vital to any relationship, no less our relationship with God. Parent, child, husband, wife, employer, employee, it doesn't matter. Ultimately, our relationship with God requires communication. During his time on earth, Jesus showed us the importance of communication. The Gospels tell us of nearly 20 occasions when Jesus prayed to his Heavenly Father. He prayed in different circumstances, for instance, at his baptism, during some brief rests that he had to take from ministry, even before raising Lazarus from the dead. He also prayed for different things. He prayed for guidance. He prayed simply to express his desire to do his Father's will. He even prayed to give thanks for food, among many other prayers. Jesus established a consistent and regular prayer life. One could say he was the ultimate prayer warrior. So here was God himself in the person of the Son, the one in whom all the power of the universe dwelt. And yet, we see him turning to God the Father in prayer. And as hard as that may be to some of us to understand, the lesson for us is easy to grasp. If Jesus needed to communicate with God in order to accomplish his mission, how much more do all of us, his children, need to pray? Dear friends, let us fight the noise around us. We're not going to get away from it easily. So we have to be deliberate. Life is going to bring endless tasks, endless demands, but we must choose to step away and meet with our God in a lonely space. Secondly, let us prioritize quality over quantity. It's not about how long we pray. It's not about finding the best spot. Sometimes we can't get that. But Jesus nonetheless sought out lonely places, quiet spots,
help us focus our hearts on God. And finally, let us understand that this is the whole point of prayer. Prayer is not a waste of time, because through prayer, it is God who gives us the strength to do His commands, which is to love the Lord our God with all that we have, and to serve our neighbors in love as He has commanded. Think of what you have to face today. And if it is your habit to ask, what would Jesus do? You can be sure from His own example that He would pray first. Let's make that our pattern today. Heavenly Father, we thank You for Your word, and thank You for the reminder of the gift of prayer, a gift that You have given to all Your people whereby we can communicate. Paul says, pray with all kinds of prayers. We're doing warfare. Know the different kinds of prayers to pray with so that we can break through into eternity, hear from God, and act in accordance to His will. So continue to journey with us again as we pray, and continue in Your service. We make these prayers through Christ our Lord. Amen.

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Stay with us as we share God's word, as we lift our hearts in faith and encourage one another in the journey of life.

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What a great invitation. Let us worship Him, Jesus Christ, the Lord. Father, we are gathered together here with that aim and that one purpose, to worship You. And we want to do so in spirit and in truth. We want to do so from the innermost part of our being, from the depths of our heart. For we recognize and acknowledge You, the Holy One, the Good One, God Omnipotent, Holy, Holy, Holy. You are Lord and Master and Savior. You are King of Kings. You are the great I Am. No one else can stand up alongside You. No one else can equalize with You. You are the only one true and living God. There is no other real true God that exists. You alone. All others are false. All others are nothing. But You are true. You are real. You are the Creator. You are the Redeemer. You are our best friend, our best lover. And in You we live, and You we move, and in You we have our being. Great is Your faithfulness, Lord Omnipotent. This morning we invoke Your presence, Holy One, that You come now and take control. Come now and infill and empower us. Come now and just lead this time of worship. Because only You know how to lead correctly and in the right manner. And so charge everyone's spirit. Charge the very atmosphere in which we are. Charge us deep down within our heart and soul and mind, so that we will be able to express right, to say the things right. And that all who hears and listen will be blessed. And that they too will be charged with Your unction, with Your holy anointing, to understand and be blessed. Because it is You who give wisdom, knowledge, and understanding. And we ask of You, and You said, when we ask, You will give. So, Holy One, just take over and just have Your own way. We are so blessed to be up and about. So blessed to have our life still spared. You are life and You give us life. And we say thank You, thank You, thank You, Lord. And we ask that Your will be done today in Words of Life program. And in all the activity that we have to go through today, as we close out this special time of fasting and praying before You for this archipelago, our people, and oh God, the situation in which we are. Mighty God, we appreciate having You to deal with. Had it not been for You, where would we be? But You marks the difference. Because You are faithful, and You are holy, You are God, and You are the right and the ideal person that we need to take care of matters. And so we bless Your name today. We just want to love You up, Lord Jesus, because You are love, and You give us of Your love, and we just want to love You back with the best that is within us. And so we pray that everyone out there connected be blessed today. Everyone out there doing something in respect with this activity, that everyone be blessed, the team be blessed. And Father, that lives will acknowledge You and will be a blessing to some others. And that You will keep on having Your way with us. There are people out there that need You right now more than ever. Need You for healing.
need you for providing, for guiding, to take decisions. People need you to be close to them for fellowship, for encouragement, for peace, just for everything we need you. We cannot do without you. So Holy Spirit, take control and just infill us and empower us and just use us for your glory. We pray blessing on Words of Life program today and upon all the people that will be connected. That everyone be blessed and that everyone listening receive from you what they surely need now. In Jesus' name, amen and hallelujah. Ladies and gentlemen, what a privilege again to be back here this morning on this beautiful Saturday morning with Words of Life program. Enjoy, be blessed as our team come again to continue leading on this special time of praise and worship and adoration to the King of Kings and the Lord of Lords.

That's what we really need urgently. Jesus Christ, the glory of God, to step into San Andres, Providence, and Santa Catalina's Island. We need it, but so bad, so bad. Brothers and sisters, it's a privilege for us. It's a joy always, continually be here. We are blessed to be here today once again. In Words of Life program, reaching out to you every Saturday morning from 7 to 9. And we are privileged to be here. We are privileged to be involved in this program and to be a part of the blessing that the Lord has extended upon this our program for years, for so many decades. This program has been airing and broadcasting all around the globe, and it's just because of the goodness of God. And so as long as God permit us, we will keep on keeping on, because it's something good, and the good things must and should be keep on going. We shun the wrong, we cling to the good things. That's what we want. What is good, we keep on working it. We keep on doing the good things, the right things. And this is one of the so many ways that we please God, by doing the good things, by doing the right things. And so this is one of the good things. So we are always happy. We are always longing to be in Words of Life program every Saturday morning. And we know that you too, you are blessed, and you are always awaiting this moment. Many of you always express to us that you are right there, still laying down in your bed. You don't move until 9 o'clock is over. You know, until this program is over, until 9. And so we are very happy to know that Words of Life program is meeting your expectation. It has been a blessing to your life, and we are blessed as well. Praise the Lord. We are thankful unto God for a beautiful day like this. Is the day of the Lord, day that He has made, and is a day for us to rejoice and to be glad in it, just as all the Word of God tells us to do. And so we are happy. We are thankful unto the Lord, and we see how we are blessed. Every day that we live, we are blessed. Thank God, I am blessed. We are still breathing, we are blessed. And if we die, we are blessed. Blessed is the dead in Christ our Lord. So you see, we have no loss. That's why the Christian life is just the ideal. It's the best thing, it's the right thing. And is the only thing, our Christian walk is the only one that will put us to heaven, walking with Christ, living for Christ, you know, following Him. If we follow Him, He is going to take us to heaven. He's the passport to heaven. And so we need to make sure that this is so. It's not in the mind, it's not believing it, but is acting by faith. Even Satan believe and tremble, the Bible says. But what makes the difference is when the true child, a true child of God, the true children of God, we walk in obedience, in accordance to the Word of God. That's what makes the difference in us. And so it's not a matter of only knowing the thing, believing the thing, but what are we doing about what we know and what we believe. So we want to really have things straight. What we believe is what we live. What we believe is how we live. That should make us to live the right way, the godly life, because of our belief in the Lord, in His Word. Praise His holy name. Oh, praise the Lord, people of God. Today, I think that is not a secret for no one. All the events them
all the happenings them in our society today, in the whole world today, when we look at the world around us, you know, we can see what is really taking place, and we know that all this has been prophesied. God, the word of God has prophesied all the events them, the happenings them around this globe, and we know that we are right there. We are living the word is just alive. You know, Bible prophecy is just fulfilling daily. Today, for sure, the word of God will be fulfilled on planet Earth. Today. And so every day. And so because we know of this, we can look around and see all that is taking place, all the chaos, all the convulsion that this world is into. This earth is groaning, crying out, and we see the reaction that is taking place all around. And we need to pay attention. All these things just come, these things are just a warning. The Lord keeps warning his people, just as back then when the Lord sent Jonah to go warn the Ninevites, I don't know if I'm saying this right, to go warn Nineveh, the city of Nineveh. The Lord sent his prophet to go to voice out judgment that was coming to these people. And we see that Jonah warning was probably time exactly right for that community that was in a total chaos. And today as well, God is still using people, his prophets. You know something what I love about God? God tell us in Amos 3:7 that he will not do a thing or permit things to happen without he communicates it, without he let it known to his servant, the prophet. And so before judgment, before any of these events to come, God warned, he sent the warning to his people. And the Lord keeps warning our nation of Colombia and every nation of the world, I believe that there is a warning for. But guess what? People are just not paying attention. And some people, yeah, they may believe for the moment, but and even after the thing take place, then you find people with fear. People maybe, conscious for the moment, for a period of time, and after just fall right back into the same thing. God is so good. You see, we can see the love of God. We can see his steadfast love, his mercies toward humankind. God wants no one to perish, but that everyone should come to repentance. God is calling us daily. He's calling the whole world to come to repentance. You believe God is a God in joy, you know, when all these devastated things comes and strike the earth, the different places them that are going through these very hard and difficult time. God is not happy about that. Satan rejoices about it, but not God, not our God. But before this, he warns, he sent warning to the people. And people are just naked, stubborn, and not paying no attention to God. And because of this, you know, God permit these things. These things comes really because you see human end up provoking God's wrath and anger. And you see how he's so slow to replenish us in mercy. But there is a stop. There is a time for everything. And there is a limited time for everything. So we have a phrase we say in our Creole,
You can do as much as you feel, but not as long as you want. Pay mind to this. In other words, God have an ending for everything. Have a stop to everything. And so we have no control. That's why we don't have no control of the time. So we need to really pay attention. You know, there are some lessons that we learn from the Ninevites. And we want to put some attention. We really want to get some of these lessons clear so that it will help us today. Currently, what we are faced with, the events that we are faced with, and with what is to come, what next is to come. And so one of the things that we can learn from these Ninevites is that we have that need to be aware of our sins. We must be aware of our sins. Do you understand? We need to understand that we have sin. We have sin. They have the Nineveh. They have to know in Nineveh what they were doing wrong before they heard the warning. If a warning comes, that because something not the right, not you, something went wrong, and so they had, you know, to become conscious of that, to be aware of that something was not right, things were just out of order, out of God's order. I remember God is a God of order. We're not supposed to say a God. You know, when we say a God, it seems like there are many other gods. And so there are many other gods, but there is only one God. So God is the God of order. Is our God of order. And so they had us to do that, to know that, so that they could act quickly. And this is an urgent call for us in this San Andres Providence and Santa Catalina's Island are not the exception. We have an urgent call. We need to be aware that sin is in this camp. Sin is rampant on these islands, and serious things that are taking place. Just to think about all the bloodshed in this crime, you know, these things are what provoke really God's judgment. So we can see where we are. Have a little hint, a little idea. And also something that we need to put attention to, that we need to bear in mind, is that we must be quick. After we know that sin is in the camp, you know, and this is for everybody, everybody need to acknowledge this. After knowing this, we must be quick to turn away from our evil. And not tell me, say, we no got no evil ways, because the Lord make it known clear to us. If we believe, say, this is not so, because now they come to church and I know you do nothing wrong, well, we cannot fool up God. You see, God knows before. Even before what we think, what we talk, God don't know already what we want to say and what we think. He knows our thinking. And he said, if my people, you see, right here, that we precisely in the talk to his people, the people who are called by his name. He said, if we turn from our wrong way, our evil ways, so that means that we got evil ways in us. In the talk to we, his people. So if we need to turn away from our evil, and this is quick, quick, quick. Very quick. So we learn from them, the Ninevites, that they hurry up after them. They hurry up after them, get the warning. They hurry up and then did what they were to do. You understand? They rush to do as the king has ordered. And what else I must say here? We must believe or understand that God wants, he wants us to be humble. So we must be willing to humble ourselves before God with fasting and prayer. Like what? In the next almost hour, a little hour and change, we will be in that
this morning right here at our temple with our association coming together for prayer. We are in fasting and prayer. And so in a while we will be engaged in this. So we must be willing to humble ourselves before God with fasting and prayer. The Ninevites then fasted and then cried out to God for forgiveness, and God surely forgive them. That's what we need, to be genuine before God and cry out to the Lord to have mercy on this, our nation of Colombia, and more specific on this, our archipelago, San Andres, Providence, and Santa Catalina's Island. And also, we must be completely submissive to God. That's what God wants. You know, that we submit. That's why if we learn to live a submissive way to God, live, keep submissive to the Lord. What the Bible said? The Bible said that we must submit ourselves to God and resist. When you submit, you resist the devil, and he will flee far away. So submission is ideal. Submission is important. God wants us to be submissive to him. Submit ourselves to the Lord. And so we want to pay attention to these lessons of life. And we want to really make a turn around, because, you know, God, if we believe that God no change in wrath, God, when we learn to humble ourselves, God will be merciful to us. When we turn from our wicked and evil ways, God will hear us from heaven. He will hear our prayer. And he will surely forgive our sins, and he will heal our land. And so, let us pay attention to these things, people of God, and people of this archipelago, because, you know, at times we always keep on saying San Andres is blessed and not know how to do San Andres. Always we keep on saying the same thing. But we need to put attention. Other places could maybe say the same thing, and we see all that is striking to the different, is reaching the word of God, the prophecy of God is reaching to nations, to continents, to countries, to city, you know. And so we need to pay mind to this. What God wants is that we turn away from our ways and turn to his way. Come back to him, man. Make we come back to the Lord. Make we put the world behind we, and make we put the cross before us. So let's come back to the Lord. That's what all that God wants from us, that we acknowledge him, that we come back to him, that we, you know, live a submitted life to him, a surrender life unto him. And God will surely be merciful. Anything to happen, because surely the thing what God will do in this case is to protect his elect. He will protect those who are, there is a remnant, by the way, there is a remnant that will surely be safe always and be secure by God. There is a remnant. And so make sure, let us make sure that we are part of that, because of our relationship with the Lord, because of our closeness with God, we know that God will surely protect us from whatever may come. He that dwelleth in the secret place of the Most High God shall abide under the shadow of the Almighty. So make we dwell, make we live in that secret place. In other words, in that connection, in that communion with God. And we need not to fear nor worry about a single thing that is happening outside there, because our lives will surely be preserved by our Heavenly Father. He will surely uphold us with his righteous right hand. God is able, God is willing, and God will surely protect us
take care of us just as how he has done it. But let's not just be careless, living carelessly and just saying that San Andres is blessed and everything is okay. Be careful. Be careful of the surprise. And so we want to really keep under, abiding under the shadow of our Almighty, his wings. Let us keep under the precious wings of Almighty God, because it's the only hiding place. There is not a place on planet Earth that is safe right now. Nowhere is safe. So this is not a matter of I leave from here and I'm going somewhere else. You hear a pronostic and then you are going to leave and go. Well, something happened somewhere, something else is, because everything is taking place at the same time. That's why this is revealing to us how near is the coming of the Lord. Everything is taking place at the same time. And this should be an open eye for us. Put attention to what is taking place. So it's not a matter of just running to find a hiding place in this, on this earth. There is no hiding place. There is only one hiding place, and it's Jesus Christ. He is our strong tower. You understand? He is our refuge. And so in him we hide. Hide yourself in Jesus. Seek the Lord while he may be found. Draw near to him and he will draw near to us. And if God is near to us, look, listen, you are protected and you are safe. The Lord bless us and we keep on here, you keep on there.

We want to come back to the heart of worship, amen. That's what the Lord expects from us. The message was clear. And we want to sing this beautiful song, The Heart of Worship.

Amen. Oh, praise the Lord. Praise the Lord. What a beautiful day this is. What a sweet day. The Lord bless us to see this wonderful day. The breeze is just flowing through and through, caressing us.

What a wonderful God is He. We give Him all honor, all glory, and all praise, because He merited and He due it all. And so, may His hand of blessings be for each and every one of us who are attentive and connected this morning as you lay in your bed and keep focusing, keep listening. Maybe you are sitting up in your chair, or maybe you are doing the chores of the home, the family, or maybe you are at your job. I don't know. You're laying on a hospital bed or in a prison bar. I don't know where you may be found. All I know is that God is in control, and God loves and cares for us, and He is there with us, ready to help and to do all that is surely needed. This morning we count it a joy and a privilege to greet all of you in the name that is above all other else name, the name of Jesus, our Savior, Lord and King. Every one of you near and far, people who keep listening time and time again. And this really makes us feel delighted to know that Words of Life program is reaching out near and far to a lot of people. And God get all the glory and the honor and good come for the lives of everyone else who surely need it. And God will surely give it to us. And so receive greetings from above, from our Lord Jesus Christ. Receive greeting from our Linval and Co. Baptist Life Changers Church. And just be blessed and just rejoice and be happy in the Lord. And know that your serving Him is not vain. Know that what we pay mind to that God wants is just the most wonderful thing for us. Ladies and gentlemen, we just want to greet all the people having birthday in these days. And we rejoice with you, as the Bible says, rejoice with them that rejoice, and weep with them that weep. We also have many things that sometimes some are pleasant, other times they are not. But all the different ones having birthday, we rejoice with you and we are wishing you the very best from above. We want God's blessing be your portion, good health, long life, and His special favor be for you continually. And that you will enjoy the years God bless you to see, and that this, your new year, will even be more successful, be more prosperous, and be more blessed than the one that just gone. To everyone that is having birthday, happy birthday to all of you. And also, we have death in families also. We have Brother Everett Pomier Bent. We commonly call him Dong, Mr. Dong. He passed away yesterday, the afternoon, and we share with the family. We rejoice that God have blessed him with long life, and he had enough time there to be in right standing with the Lord. Different one have been visiting with him. He is the father of

one of our member here, Sister Maria Pumier, and so we share with Mayo our heart's sincere condolences, and with all the other children that we are acquainted with who are just a part of that family. The daughter that took care of him, we are very happy to know that you have rendered your best and done what you could. And we want to say we appreciate the privilege of being able to minister to him and to know him. God lended him to us for some years, 90 plus. And we give God all the honor for that. And so it pleases the Lord to call our brother, our friend, Everett, whom you're bent, whom, and everybody most know him as Dong, as I said, Mr. Dong. He was a nice builder, house builder. He did little of everything in respect to building, and God called him out. So our sympathy go to this family and to all other family who are going through this hard moment of grief, of inner pain. We share with you. Okay, and we just want to make a few important notices. That today, this morning, our association is closing out with 2 days of fasting and praying, Friday and Saturday. And so we, at 9 o'clock, as Words of Life close off, we pick up with the closing out of the fasting of our Baptist Association, 9 o'clock through 12:30. Right here at Linval and Co-Baptist Life Changers Church Auditorium. And so all the other brethren from other part will be coming along in closing this out with us. And we are very thankful that together we could be praying over very important matters in this archipelago and asking God to revive his people. And to take full control. If there's a time people need God, 'tis now. Then tomorrow we have regular services in all of our congregations then. And the WMS ladies will be having their candlelight tomorrow evening at First Baptist Church. And there they will be observing the Lord's Supper, the ladies then. And we encourage all our ladies to be out from all our different congregation to really carry on in this special activity in your special week that you are celebrating now. And tomorrow, Monday, they will be going at the LC Ball Camp, Baptist Camp, down there from 10 o'clock in the morning. And also Monday, the 17th of August, a holiday, we are having a church family banquet, Linval and Co-Baptist Life Changers Church, having a family banquet, and this will be there in South End area, near the place of Wild Africa. And so, please cooperate, everyone, as you are supposed to. May the good Lord continue blessing and helping us that everything will work out favorable for coming up soon. We will be doing different activities that we just want everyone to be pending off, as we inform in the near future. And
May God Almighty bless us richly in all that we have to be carrying on. Please remember to keep praying for the many sick ones that we have enlisted in our healing list as prayer groups and different teams that keep supporting in these respect. We have many, many sick ones. Please put on your prayer list one of our dear sister, Maggie. I really do not have her full name. That's Donna's sister, or Sister Pepita's daughter. She had also been taken to the hospital yesterday, and we are praying for her in a very special way. Everybody call her Maggie, know her as Maggie. I hope that someone who have the name correctly will get it to me so that we can have it correctly on our list, that we don't have to be calling people just by a nickname or a name that commonly called. We use it that people will identify, but we want to be calling people also by their right name. And we just want you to be pending now as we keep on developing up our Words of Life program. There is a message for me, for you, through singing and through spoken words. And so our team is coming back again to keep rolling on with us, the team.

0: who is holding us, the one holding us. We don't know about the following day that is coming, but we are sure that today we are in the Lord's hand, and His blessing will surely be our portion. We want everyone to just be well focused and receive the word of the Lord that He sent for me, for you, for all of us. Father, bless your word in Jesus' name. And bless your people. Give the wisdom, the knowledge, and the understanding needed. And make everyone be well focused and take hold of your word. In Jesus' name, amen. Praise the Lord. Praise the Lord. Please turn with me to the book of Micah. In Micah chapter 7, I just want to read three verses that I think is super important that the Lord God sent us. In Micah 7, verses 8, 9, and 10. Listen to it attentively. Our enemies have no reason to gloat over us. That term gloat, many of you do not understand it. And sometimes we read it again and again, and we won't look it up even though we don't understand it. You see, in studying the word, things that you don't know, you have to look up, so that we can get to understand it and get better knowledge from it. The word gloat is when somebody is happy about someone else's failure, someone else's pain, someone else's disaster. You happy about it. That's what the word gloat is referring to. And God is saying, don't do that. When somebody else is in pain and is in disaster and is in a failure or something bad goes on with them, don't get happy about that. Don't be bragging negatively about people's mistakes and people's disaster and people's pain. Don't do that. You know what the proverb said? Don't do that when your enemies fall. Don't let your heart rejoice, or the Lord will see and disapprove what you were happy over. God will disapprove, and instead of blessing you, He bless the enemy. And so don't do that. You see, we human beings have some nasty way of being, some evil way of being. We glad over other people's failure, over other people's pain. No, that's evil. Don't go around that. The verse continues saying, we have fallen, but we will rise again. Hallelujah. We are in darkness now, but the Lord will give us light. Verse 9, we have sinned against the Lord, so now we must endure His anger for a while. But in the end, He will defend us and right the wrongs that have been done to us. He will bring us out to the light. We will live to see Him save us. And verse 10, the last one said, then our enemies will see this and be disgraced. The same enemy who taunted us by asking, when is the Lord our God? Where is the Lord our God You see, that same enemy that used to be mocking us and saying, where is the Lord our God? We will see them defeated. We will see them being trampled down like mud in the streets. Everything is written in the word of the Lord. And so this morning God is saying to us, get ready to rise. Get ready to get up. Many people are down in the mud. Many people are in despair. Many people are down morally. Get ready to rise up. As the Bible says, arise and shine. We need to be ready to rise. We all face things in life that push us down. And again, I'm saying there are many people maybe listening to me right now, and you are down in some ways and some things. Necessarily, it doesn't have to be someone that push you down, but that happens so frequently. But it may be you yourself cause your own fall, and you are down. The idea is that many are down, and it's so easy to lose our passion. And we think that's how it will be all the time. God didn't create us to be overcome, but to be an overcomer. Get it straight. God made us not to be failures. No. God made us to be victorious. God make us to be blessings, to be overcomers. But to be an overcomer, we have to really have the Lord within us. And we really have to be how God wants us to be. He puts something in your spirit called the bounce back. Catch that. Understand it. Keep it. God put that within every true believer. Bounce back. I think this is Creole word that we can understand, so that when you are down, you don't stay down. There's a force moving in your direction. A force moving in your favor, making things happen that you couldn't make happen, giving you strength that you didn't have, that causes you to rise up again. Hallelujah. And it's simply because God put within your spirit that special favor of bounce back. Sisters and brothers, God know us. God know all that we have to face. He know that difficulty would come to us. And God put within his children, those who receive him and accept him as Savior and Lord and friend and every good thing, so that when difficulties come to us, these difficulties will not defeat us. We have bounce back. We shall rise again. Hallelujah. Sisters and brothers, it may keep you back temporarily, But it's just a matter of time before you shall rise again. You are going to get up again. You may have things coming against you now. Right now you may be down and just seeing things coming against you. And your mind telling you that you will never get up. That's the devil spirit in you. That demon in you telling you the negative, that you are going to stay that way the rest of your life, that you are not going to get up again. No, I don't mind what have happened to you. I don't mind what is against you, what has ruined your finances, your health, name them. You will always struggle with something. Something will always be that we have to be struggling with. But what I'm begging you, don't keep on believing the lies of the devil. You may be down, but that's not your final destination. If you are a child of God, you need to know that God is saying, get ready to rise again, because I have given you bounce back in your spirit. Get ready for favor from God. Get ready for breakthrough, because God is going to make you experience breakthrough. God is going to make you to experience his favor. God is going to lift you up again. Hallelujah. God is going to heal you. In other words, what was meant for your harm, God is turning it to your advantage. Hallelujah. Praise the Lord. Micah said, rejoice not over me. When I fall, I will rise again. See, Micah understood this principle that God have given to his children bounce back in his spirit. And so he wasn't complaining, neither murmuring. That prophet of God was not complaining. He wasn't murmuring, I said. In the middle of his difficulty, he was speaking victory. And that's what, if you want to come true, stop speaking the negative. Stop speaking the problem. Speak victory. Speak the blessing. Hallelujah. We have to do like Micah, saying, this problem didn't come to stay. God is for me. Who can be against me? God in me is more than all demons and devils and evil people that is outside of me. I shall arise. Hallelujah. When you say that with meaning, I want you to know that the forces of darkness strangles. When you declare with meaning these positive things, I am down now, but I will arise. I am sick now, but I'll be healed. I am in a problem now, but that will be solved. I want you to know that angels get busy to work for you, because God put bounce back in your spirit, and you shall rise again. Are you listening? No more of it's never going to change, or it's never going to happen to me again. My business not going to make it. My child not going to get back on course or come out of the mess that he or she's in. You see, if we talk defeat, we will have defeat. But if you talk victory, hallelujah, victory will be yours. Yes, you may have difficulty. I'm not denying that. All that I am saying is that don't stay there. Speak to yourself. I am not staying here. I shall arise. I will see the goodness of God still in my life. My latter days will be better than my former days. Oh, glory to God. God will not let you get in problem that he not able to get you out of. That's not the real God that we are talking about. So, I don't mind the difficulties. I don't mind the burden. I don't mind the problem. God is able to release you. And God set the bones back in your spirit so that you don't stay down. When the devil trip you, when evil people do things to you, you shall rise again. David said, God lifted me out of a pit. And God set my feet upon a rock. Hallelujah. See, God will lift us out of our pit, out of our problem, out of our need. He will lift us up. His help is guaranteed. He's about to free somebody maybe from an addiction. You're addicted to drugs or to alcohol or to wildlife. God is about to lift you out if you believe him and will begin speaking victory to yourself. God is about to turn that medical report around for somebody. Now, it may be cancer. It may be whatever the enemy inflicted in your body. God is about turning that around and bringing good health to you now, setting you free from infirmities. God is about doing that to somebody now. God is about opening up new doors to somebody and give you new opportunities, give you a new job or give you something to do that you didn't have in the past. But you need to begin speaking victory. You need to begin believing God and understand who you are in Christ. If you are a sincere child of God, you don't have to worry. God have given us all that we need, and God is taking care of us, and God will see us through. So begin speaking victory. I shall arise again. Get ready to rise. Get ready to get up. Paul said, this same spirit that raised Jesus, that same spirit lives inside of us, the believer. God is living in you. The forces of darkness did their best to stop Jesus, but they couldn't keep him from rising. Those same evil demons doing their best to stop God's children. But the same spirit in Jesus is the same Holy Spirit in us. And Jesus said that they couldn't do it to me, they can't do it to you either. They hate me, they'll hate you. You see, God is making us like himself. And it doesn't matter what comes our way. God have bounced back in our spirit. So we shall rise again. This tells me that nothing you face can keep you from your purpose that God placed within you. No sickness, no addiction, no problem, no need. The enemy may have done his best or her best, but their best is not enough to keep you down. during the bad weather in the past, a lot of tree blow down, but all the time we have that experience with the coconut tree. You see, there is something in coconut tree like elastic. It bends low, but it rise again. Psalms 92 says, the righteous will flourish like the palm tree. Hallelujah! God knows that we would go through storms. God knows that we will have needs and difficulties. And that's why he put bounce back into all of his children. Anytime you become a genuine child of God, God put bounce back in your spirit so that nothing, no one will be able to keep you down. Once you hit down, bounce back is there. You will rise again. Your faith may be challenged now. And it seems like things never going to work out for you. Get ready to rise, for you have bounced back in your spirit. And when you come out of it, sisters and brother, you are going to be very much stronger. You are going to be healthier than before. You are going to be better off than before. So, ready for new things. And new things even include new problems, new difficulties. You may bend, but you will not break. You will be thrown down, but you will rise again. God will not let you face anything that will be too much for you. In other words, God is telling us, I am not giving you more than what you can bear. Sometimes you may think it's too much now. I've listened to sisters and brothers make mention of that. It's too much now. I'm tired. But know that God don't give us more than what we can bear. Have that reality present in your life. God have a way for us to overcome because he put bounce back in our spirit. Down is not your destiny. When you are down, that's not your destiny. Defeat is not your end. So please bear it in mind. Sicknesses, troubles, not having enough is not permanent for the children of God. Now, those winds start to cease. Darkness is pushed back. And now you start seeing freedom. You start experiencing joy and victory. Yes, in Micah chapter 7, he listed all the negative that happened. He talked about how things gone very bad. And he was overwhelmed with sorrow. If he had stopped there, we wouldn't be ready for what he is teaching us about. We wouldn't be reading this text this morning if Micah had stopped there with all the difficulties and problems. Look at verse 7. But as for me, I will watch for the Lord, and I will wait confidently for God, who will save me. My God will hear me. Listen what God did for Micah. He will do for any other believer. He will do for you. And so what Micah said, you can say from a free spirit. Hallelujah. Watch for the Lord. Wait confidently for your God. He will save you out of whatever situation. God will hear your prayer. Just like Micah. Micah had the attitude of faith. And that's what God is saying. We, the believer, must have the attitude of faith. Have faith in God. Hallelujah. Do you have faith in God? Look, what astonished me is where the Bible said, when Jesus returned, will he find faith on earth? Listen, if we are here, there have to be some faith in earth when Jesus returns. We must have faith in our God. It is impossible for our God to lie. It is impossible for our God to do anything wrong. It is impossible for our God to make mistakes. Having all these truths, we should believe God. And we should know that what he said is coming through. Have faith in God. That must be the attitude of all sincere Christians. He expected God to turn it around. I'm dealing with Micah. He expected God to turn it around. The next verse, he says, don't rejoice when I fall. I shall rise. So your rejoicing over my fall is vain, he was saying. Sometimes we are so long in the storm, we forget what it is to stand up. We are so bitter with who hurt us. Maybe your neighbor or some co-worker, we are so bitter with them, thinking we'll never be happy again. No, don't look at the neighbor. Don't look at the enemy. Don't look anywhere else. Look up to God. Don't listen to the voices all around you. Listen to the voice of God that is in you. Pay mind to the word of God. What God is saying is true and is right. If your situation was going to keep you from your destiny, I'm guaranteeing you that God would not permitted it to come your way. But he permitted it because he has a greater blessing for you with it. Hello. Are you listening? God is ordering your steps and the steps of every true believer. Look through Joseph's life. It's a story that most Christians are acquainted with. God never leave him. God provided the right people at the right time. His brothers, though they were getting rid of him, but God was still in control, not just of his life, but the circumstances also. And now Joseph was not that favorite son with the robes of many colors anymore. He was a slave in a foreign country, working for Potiphar. He kept true unto God. That's what is important. No matter what happened, keep true to God. No matter the difficulty you are, keep true to God. He believed God's promises and he hoped in God. He held on to faith. Hallelujah. According to our faith, things will be done for us. Faith shall overcome. Pharaoh put Joseph in charge of everything. He put on his robe of honor and influenced on Joseph without losing the robe of many colors. He would not get this new robe of power and authority and honor. When God make what we have gone, don't worry, something better is coming. When God closes one door, he has many other doors open. When you lose a job, don't die off that. Better job is there for you. Better opportunity is there for you. If you knew what God had prepared, you would get, you would not get discouraged. But that's why God wants us to trust him by faith. So God don't tell us everything. He only wants that we depend on him, that we believe him and trust him with all of our heart. Have faith in God. He cannot fail. When all hell let loose over you in your life, keep faith in God and God will see you through. If you could see the robe of abundance and blessing, you wouldn't get bitter over who hurts you. You wouldn't get frustrated over what you have lost. You wouldn't get upset over the time that you have to be down in the pit. What God have in the future, you would never complain over what you have lost. Are you understanding? See, if you could see what God have right there, it would be so different. But God make it in a way that he want you and I to depend on him by faith, to believe him by faith. See, if I see the things or know the things, then that's not faith. No, God want that. He said, blessed are those who never see me and yet believe in me. You understand? That's we. See, some people like Thomas, he said, I have a see, I have a feel to believe. And that's when God blesses us. God said, Thomas, come see, come feel. And that's when Thomas said, yes, my Lord and my God, this is true, this is right. And God said, Thomas, blessed are all the people in the field who them not have this opportunity to neither touch me, neither see me physically, but they still believe. Have faith in God, sisters and brothers. You may be down now, but get ready to rise. That's what God is telling us. God is about to do something unusual in your life. Your story doesn't end with problems that you are in relationship now with, that you didn't make it through, or that your business went down, and that you never prosper in this or that matter. Not having the robes of many colors doesn't mean that you don't have favor. Please see these realities. Greater favor is coming for you if you keep faith in God. You haven't seen, you haven't heard, you haven't understand where God is taking you. The pit is leading you to the palace. From the pit, you are going to go to the palace. From nothing, you are going to go to something big and great. Hello. Hallelujah. Your setback is setting you up for greater influence. There was a shortage of food, and Joseph was in charge of all the food. Yes, you are hearing right. Down in Egypt, he was the responsible one. The king put him in power. The king gave him all the privileges. His brothers, they went to buy food. They never recognized him. And for the last time they saw their brother, it was when he was down in the pit, defeated. No future, but God have the final talk. God have the final say. God laugh the last. And who laugh the last, laugh the best. Now Joseph was so successful. Now Joseph had so much prestige. Joseph have so much influence. None of his brother could recognize him. That's how it is. When God raise you up, sisters and brother, When God bless you, your enemies, they can't recognize you. 13 years earlier, Joseph was down and his brothers were up. Joseph was in the pit and they were on top. Now, Joseph was on top and his brothers, they were down. Now, Joseph was in charge and his brothers, they were in need. See, when you let God fight your battle, the wheel turns around. You will be up and those who try to stop you, they will be down. God knows how to make things right. God knows how to deal with our enemies. Stand firm, sister and brother. Keep praying, keep dreaming, and see what God is up to. Your time is coming. God is going to surprise you. Joseph woke up one day in prison, and few hours after, he was prime minister of Egypt. This is how God works sometimes. You don't see anything, but suddenly everything falls in its right place. Suddenly you receive your health. Hallelujah. All you need is the right person. Jesus is his name. The psalmist said, let God arise and his enemies scattered. Hallelujah. This means you have to allow it. You have to decide it. When you let God arise, he's bigger than your problem. When you let God arise, he's bigger than your sicknesses. He's greater than your need, bigger than all your trouble. The bigger you make God, the smaller your problem will become. And the more faithful things will be. And the more confidence you will have in your heart with God. The time you worry, you better worship. And you will be doing great. Stop worry and have faith in God. Jesus told that beautiful story of the young man who take his inheritance and went partying and squander everything that he get from his parents. And he had was to be taking care of the pigs, feeding the pigs. And one day he came to himself, the Bible say, and he took a decision that he wasn't going to stay down depressed and guilty. He said, I will arise and go back to my father and home. And so he did. So he did. He was ragged. He was stink. He was hungry. He was in a mess. And the first thing the father said was, go get the best robe. Put it on my son. See, God gave Joseph a robe of influence, of royalty, of authority. God gave this young man a robe of honor and favor. And both of them, Joseph, the prodigal boy, they rise out of their situation. The difference was Joseph kept faithful unto God and Pharaoh sent and looked for him. The prodigal boy had to make a decision not to stay in the mess, but to rise up and go back where he came from. I'm wondering, are you waiting for God to do something for you? Or God is waiting for you to say, I'll arise. I'll receive the robe of his favor. That is waiting for me. Your mistake didn't cancel your destiny. God only wants you to acknowledge your mistake, to beg him pardon, and God will bless you again. God has already forgiven you if you ask him to. He said if you confess your sin, he's faithful and just to forgive you. Now, please forgive yourself. Because a lot of you listening to me, your problem is that you do not forgive yourself of your own mistake. It's time to arise and go back to your father's house. Proverbs 24:16 said, a good person falls seven times, but they rise again. You know what this means? This is not just 1, 2, 3, 4, 5, 6, 7. No. 7 means fullness, completion. So it doesn't matter how many times we fall, if we trust God, he will rise us up again. He put bones back in us. So if we fall 100 times, he will lift us up again. Nothing you done is too much for the mercies of God. God wants you to still become what he created you to be. You have years that you missing the favor and the blessing of God, but God's promises still stand for you. When the winds and the storm comes to you, remember, there is bounce back in your spirit. You may bend, but you are not going to break. Like the palm tree, you are going to come right back up again. All through the day, let God arise, lift him up, and wait for him to do for you what only him is able to do. Exalt God to the highest. Make him bigger than what you are facing. If you do this, then like Joseph, you are going to see promotion. Like Joseph, you are going to have breakthrough. God is going to make things happen that you did not see. You never see these things coming. You never understand them. But God is going to make it happen to you. Get ready to receive a robe of many colors. Influence. Authority. Favor. Blessing of all sorts. In the name of Jesus. God's true children that have faith in him will never stay down. We shall rise again with healings in our wings. May the Lord bless us and keep us in his favor, that we understand that God put bones back in the spirit of all his children. No one or nothing can keep you down. Every time the enemy trip you or somebody cast you down, God will make you rise again. Sometime God permit us to be down to gain certain experience. And then he lift us up again. Sisters and brothers, may the Lord depend on you, on me. We can depend on him. Let it happen in your life. Let the blessing be your portion. God have mercy on us. Rise again, sisters and brothers, because bounce back is in your spirit that God put there for our blessing. May the Lord bless us.
1: Hallelujah. The message was clear and plain.
0: That God put there for our blessing. May the Lord bless us.

Before we close our program, I just want to send a special greeting to Suhail Leva, who will be having birthday on Monday, and this

Pastor Enrique Pumier. We have come to the climax of today's program. We hope everything that was said here and done has have been a blessing to your life. Just remember that next Saturday from 7 to 9, until 9, we

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me sing that verse one more time. 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I'll sing Amazing Grace and tell him that all else is nothing beside him.

like a lighthouse in the midst of a midnight storm. 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Like fresh running water to a soul that's parched.

0: child in the ways he should go. 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Teach him the good things.
1: Listen.

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I know I've been there. To have the doctor say, there's nothing more that we can do. Every one of us at one time or the other, I suppose, have been to that place. There have been times in my life I haven't known which way to turn or what to do. When I've reached that place, every time, I'll just whisper that name of Jesus. And when I say Jesus, something seems to happen. There's an inner glow, a silent strength. Because you see, Jesus is my Lord, my Master and my Savior. He's the light of my life, my precious Jesus.

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Oh, it will be a glorious sight, all saints in spotless white.

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Habits of this life, though harmless they sometimes may seem, must not, Heavenly Father, my heart from my precious Jesus.

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Our Savior was born across the sea. There was glory in his bosom. And thank God it transfigured you and me. He died that day to make men holy. 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
1: Just lift your hands.
0: Come on, sing it with me. I know I can.
1: Oh, I know that I can.
0: Bless your name, Jesus. I know.

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0: Remember, remember, remember, there is a friend. Oh, I love him, I love him.
1: Who will wipe your tears away?
0: I know he will. And if
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For in my Father's house are many mansions. 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

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You've been good to me, Lord, and forever.

have mercy. Oh, yes, Lord. You've been good to us. And forever, we'll walk hand in hand.